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for the drive at 5. In other news, Insomniac just announced the ultimate EDC expansion pack, meaning instead of the classic 3-day format, fans will now be looking forward to 12 whole days of parties,

0: And there it is. Big thanks to DJ Creativity. I've been your host, Lakeed in the house. Up next is Evenings with Harmony Follet. You know, she's sounding a little different lately, but I'm sure it's fine. I'll catch you same time, same place next week on Dance 89.5.
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Hey, it's me, Owen Port, filling in for Harmony Soleil today. 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

Dance 89.5, enjoying the tunes as we prep our giveaway this hour to bass artist Kaiwachi at WAMU with support from hardcore hardstyle artist Lil Texas happening this Saturday. 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

0: 5 coming out of the new tune from Ian Asher, Way Too Self-Aware. 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

Dance89.5.org with our giveaway this hour to Kai Watchi in Little Texas at WAMU Theater. 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

0: 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It's about time for a water break and a keyword reveal to our giveaway this hour of a pair of tickets to Kaiwachi with Lil Texas at WAMU happening this Saturday, October 10th. To enter, text the word without spaces, UPTEMPO, to 206-252-8989. We got to be a little tricky with it. 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

Dance 89.5, having a good time here in the studio. 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

Dance 89.5. We're about halfway through the hour, so I'm going to be a bit of a nerd and talk about video games for a bit. You may have heard of a small game known as Deadlock, Valve's up-and-coming new game, which isn't technically out, but it's still very playable. And man, it has some of the best characters ever, including the peak little guy, Rem, an adorable creature in lore that causes so many problems gameplay-wise, which is my personal favorite archetype in games, I gotta say. It's made for me. That's all for my game break for now, so let's get back to the tunes here on Dance 89.5.

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6: Lock in every Saturday night with Justin Doman on Dance 89.5 in the mix for the lockdown. We're bringing massive club anthems straight to your speakers, keeping that weekend energy going strong into the early hours. Forget last call. This is your after-hours escape. Justin Doman's in control, delivering pure club vibes nonstop in the mix on the lockdown. 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

I'll still be with you all while I help out Josh Dahlberg with the Groove Gathering coming up in about 8 minutes. Till then, we've got the new tune Body Type from Pablo Vittar featuring Urias here on Dance 89.5.

place. It's the Groove Gallery. I'm Dance 89.5, Seattle's Party Radio. I'm your host, Josh Dahlberg, coming to you live from Studio D. We have the one, the only Owen Port in Studio C, making sure we sound good and stay on point. I don't know about everybody else, but days are getting shorter. I'm kind of liking it. It seems like every time I'm coming to the studio, there's a little bit less daylight, settling into fall. It's that time of year. All right. Got a lot of new music to share with you all tonight. This one here, Bambunu, entitled I Can Send You to Space. The Will Saul remix, recently out on AUS Music, London label. It's super prolific. We're going to get into it as we do. Hit our line. Let us know where you're listening from. 206-252-8989. With that, we're going to get into it. Groove Gallery.

the Groove Gallery here on Dance 89.5, Seattle's Party Radio. I'm super stoked on this one. New music from Sound Process entitled Wednesday Night. We're all about Wednesday nights here on the Groove Gallery. You have to play this one. All right. The Aria Santiana mix. Yeah, super great. Deep vibe on this one. Also, we talked about this last week. We've been in this hard. Big event coming up here at the studio. 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Super cool. 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You can meet on-air crew and soak in 55 years of KNHC legendary history. 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It's going to be a good one. But super cool. All right. With that, we're going to get back into it. We're just getting warmed up. We've got a lot more ahead of us here on the Groove Gallery on Dance 89.5, Seattle's Party Radio.

the Groove Gallery on Dance 89.5, Seattle's Party Radio. This one here, taking us to the bottom of the hour by The Finest Wear, titled Keep On Lovin'. We love this. Keep it really deep this hour, I feel like. Yeah, it's good. All right. Want to let folks know, we haven't talked about Mornings with Drew Bailey enough on the show lately. Every weekday morning, great way to kickstart your workday. Tune in tomorrow morning starting at 6 a.m. as Drew with student co-hosts update you on your commute, bring you the new music showdown and more. Catch Drew Bailey every weekday morning, 6 to 10 a.m. here on Dance 89.5. Love that. I get it every morning myself. All right. With that, we're going to get back in about halfway through. Got locked into the Groove Gallery on Dance 89.5, Seattle's Party Radio.

Can you be?

now as well. We'll be back next week, Wednesday at 8 p.m. Up next, we've got DJ Tam with Nocturnal Transmission. I'm going to see if I can sneak one more in. But until next time, let's keep it moving.

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This one, I wonder if Detroit's finest, I'll say. Malik Alston, titled Party People. All right. Thanks, everyone, for listening. So much fun hanging out tonight. Reminder, we archive these shows at dance89.5.org. You can also find them on the Dance 89.5 mobile app. Go download that.

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4: 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Nocturnal Transmission with DJ Tan in the mix. Nocturnal Transmission, Dance 89.5.

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4: 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We're bringing massive club anthems straight to your speakers, keeping that weekend energy going strong into the early hours. Forget last call. 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

Sales Party Radio, Dance 89.5, True Paley on a Thursday. Good morning. Coming up, Remix at 46. We're going to dive into some classic trance from the 90s. Sometimes they made some big records, but the remix always stood out. We're going to play one of those on the way very soon. 646 right here on Seattle's Party Radio, Dance 89.5. Every time.

612, Drew Bailey checking in on your commute right now. Only big thing going on right now is northbound 405 as you approach Bellevue, right there at Southeast 8th Street. There is a collision, and it is it's blocking the left general purpose lane and the HOV lane. It's early, light traffic out there, but we are seeing a backup as you approach Bellevue again. Still about 20 minutes right now if you're heading out of actually, maybe a little more. Yeah, about 20 minutes right now if you're heading out of Renton on your way into Bellevue. But other than that, everything else looking pretty good. Let's get back to it. We are Seattle's Friday.

6:27, Drew Bailey checking in on your commute this morning. Not too much going on. We do have that issue northbound 405 right there, just south of Southeast 8th Street. There was a collision block in a couple lanes. Rush in Seattle just texted and said accident cleared, backup. We definitely are still seeing a backup there. It's getting shorter. Your travel times right now are still around about 20 minutes if you're making that commute from Renton, Bellevue. In fact, it's kind of headlighting it pretty quickly there, so not too much going on. Northbound I-5 right now, so far pretty average, 46 minutes for your commute. If you're coming down from the north end right now, we're seeing it crowding as usual. It's always that early crowding between Everett and Linwood. It's not too many brake lights, but it's heavy in spots. And then when you hit I-5 southbound, you're going to see that little backup start to emerge right there at the force merge in Northgate. So far, so good. I mean, from Linwood, you're at 32 minutes. From Everett, about 53 minutes right now. If you're on your way into Bellevue, we're looking at about a 50-minute commute from Everett, from Linwood, 30, as we get right back to it. Coming up at 6:46, the remix at 46. Probably the greatest trance remix of all time, widely considered so. You may know what I'm talking about. That's on the way very soon from Dance.

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6: 6:38. Drew Bailey checking in on your commute right now. So far, so good. After a little rough start northbound 405, things are starting to kind of calm down. About 20 minutes for your commute out of Renton into Bellevue, out of Federal Way in Seattle, still under about 50 minutes there. Coming down from north, right now we got some crowding as you leave Everett and approach the interchange there, the 405 I-5 interchange. Southbound I-5 from Linwood, 35 minutes. Southbound 405 from Linwood, 30 minutes. Let's get right back to it. 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
1: Happy birthday, Mom.
0: Gorgeous day on this October day. Cold, crisp mornings, but some more sunshine this afternoon. It's going to rain tomorrow, but they're not really expecting a whole lot considering it is October. And then it's going to go back to some decently dry but cool weather going on the rest of the weekend. So there you go. So enjoy a nice kind of a cold, right? High around 60-ish or above that. But definitely going to be nice and crisp. All right, coming about for 7 o'clock, of course, new music showdown. That song from yesterday, Ali Fobbin's record with Mae Stevens, that was really kind of polarizing because of the kids' vocals. It did win. It did beat out our champion from yesterday. In fact, it's been a week where only the challengers have been winning. Let's see if we keep that up today. Of course, coming up very soon at 7:10. Coming up next, where it's all about the remix at 46. We're going to take on probably one of the most iconic trance remix of the early 2000s. Get ready for the remix at 46 right after this on Dance 89.5 Mornings.

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1: Today, Tiesto's take on the iconic 1999 trance and chill out anthem Silence by Canadian and electronic group Delirium and Canadian Sarah McLachlan. The original track was a massive breakout crossover hit celebrated for Sarah McLachlan's soaring atmospheric vocals. Tiesto's remix is widely celebrated as one of the greatest trance remixes of all time and was famously included on In Search of Sunrise, his groundbreaking mix compilation series that became a defining staple of global electronic music history, famous for shaping the euphoric sound of modern trance and establishing Tiesto's legacy. Here it is! Tiesto's infamous spin on Delirium and Sarah McLachlan's Silence on the remix at 46.

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5: 6:55, Drew Bailey checking in on your commute. On this Thursday morning, if you're going southbound on I-5 right now, or leaving Everett, expect a little delay there right around the Boeing freeway. Just a short backup and some crowding. By the time you get to Linwood, you're looking at about 40 minutes to get yourself into Seattle. We're seeing some crowding starting to build right there in the Northgate area, thanks to Revive I-5 2026. Southbound 405 out of Linwood, 35 minutes to get yourself into Bellevue. Northbound I-5, Federal 8 in Seattle, we're still running. We're actually running close to an hour right now. We got a little backup there around Federal Way. Scattered crowding, essentially. And then you're going to see things start to crowd up decently as you approach downtown Seattle. That's why we're kind of seeing about 10 minutes behind already there. And again, that's just volume, looks like. Northbound 405 out of Renton to Bellevue, still under 25. Let's get back to it. We are Dance 89.5 Mornings.

0: 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Our champ from yesterday, the Challenger picked up the win, even though a lot of people didn't like the children singing on top. And we even actually dove into that during the 9 o'clock hour. 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So that brand new champion there from Ali Fabin gonna take on fellow German Robin Schultz. That is going down at 7:10. 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

706, you're mainly checking in on your commute right now. I-90 commuters westbound. It's just west of West Mercer Way. There's a disabled vehicle partially blocking the HOV lane, so be ready for that. Other than that, travel times I have for you. Starting to build in certain areas. Heading out of Renton right now. We are slowly climbing towards the 30-minute mark. Still just under that. We're seeing some red there from Sunset. Backed up to almost 515. Northbound I-5 right now. You're looking at about... What is going on here? An hour and 10 minutes. Hang on. I was not ready for this. No, about 58 minutes right now. So we're just seeing some clouding right now. There is an alternative way to go if you want to spend 12 more minutes. Just stay on I-5 right now. What we're seeing right now is, because I'm getting no reports, it's just volume. Unless there's something small going on that they're not reporting. So just so you know, you're up to about an hour right now, and you're about 10, 15 minutes behind normal commute out of Federal Way into Seattle. Coming down from the north end right now, we are over an hour from either from Everett, either Bellevue or Seattle. Most of that, of course, is going to be south of the I-5/45 interchange right now. 45 minutes to Seattle from Linwood. Linwood to Bellevue, you're at 43 minutes. All right, get ready for the New Music Showdown. Is Eurodance back or coming back? I hope.

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6: 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All right, our brand new champion from yesterday, coming from Ali Fabin. He's German. Lots of Germans in challenge today, by the way. It's featuring Mae Stevens. Okay, so we got some Brits. We also got some French people. Mae is British, a singer-songwriter with a German, Ali Fabin. A song is called Same Old Sky. This is the VIP mix right here on the New Music Showdown.

Music Showdown one-time champion there from Ali Fabin, Mae Stevens, Same Old Sky. Of course, that's the VIP remix, which means varies in production. When you hear VIP mix, it's just the artist remixing their own song, essentially. All right, today's show, I said there was going to be some French people mixed in here. That is not correct. I actually was going to play a different German artist. I actually pivoted to another group of German artists. So I was like, oh, I teased a German artist, but I want to play this song, and they're German, so I'm actually not playing the original song I originally teased, but you don't know that unless I tell, you know, explain it to you on the radio, which I just did. Today's challenger, this is fun, and because it's a style of music that got me into this radio station here in the 90s, and it's Eurodance, right? When I started here in the mid-90s was that explosion of Eurodance. Also, as a teenager in Seattle, in the mid-90s was also explosion of grunge music, and I gravitated to the Eurodance and not the grunge, and here I am. Standing in the same high school I was in 30 years ago, playing new music that sounds exactly like the music that I got into 30 years ago. I hope this is a thing. I'm hearing more and more of this, like this Eurodance, mid-90s sound, kind of gravitating back into more of the popular mainstream EDM. Oh, that's just a horrible word saying mainstream EDM. So let's see how it goes. A couple of German artists, in fact, three. We have a duo by the name of DJ Heartstring. That's DJ Heartstring, but it's two dudes from Germany, from Berlin. And then you got Spirits, who's also a Berlin-based DJ producer. This song is called Sentimental Ultra. New Music Showdown Challenger.

Heartstring and Spirits Sentimental Ultra New Music Showdown Challenger right here on Dance 89.5 Mornings. All right, there you go. Those two songs in the showdown on this Thursday. It's time to vote on this foggy Thursday. You vote by calling or texting 206-252-8989. 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

724. Jermaine Lee checking in out your commute. It is foggy out there in some parts, so please drive for the conditions. Right now, we have another collision. This is up in Everett, just north of Marine View Drive. We have a collision block in the left lane, and then it's partially blocking the center lane. Looking at your commute coming out of Everett right now. We are definitely seeing that backup right there. Starting to back up into Marysville right now, so be ready for that. Beyond that commute, if you're on your way into either Bellevue or Seattle, you got over an hour ahead of you. An hour and 7 minutes right now to Seattle from Everett, from Linwood, 51 minutes right now. We're seeing that Revive I backup backed up from Lake City Way to 145th. And then, of course, about an hour to Bellevue from Everett, 48 minutes from Linwood, backed up from you know where, 522, almost to the interchange. Northbound I-5 right now, we're still experiencing just lots of volume. We got about an hour for your long commute from Federal Way into Seattle. Lots of crowding, not so much red on the map, but it's mostly just crowded for that whole commute. Out of Renton into Bellevue, we're up to about 40 minutes right now as your S-curves are getting busy. We are Dan's 89.5 Mornings.

Just Party Radio, Dance 89.5, Drew Bailey hanging out in the fog, and of course the New Music Showdown in the showdown this morning. Go over here. Oh, I didn't bring one thing on. Okay, hang on. In the showdown. Champ from yesterday, Ali Fabin, you got the vocals of Mae Stevens. Same old Sky, it's the VIP remix. Versus a German duo, just known as DJ Heartstring, and in spirits, sounds plural, he's just a solo dude on that one. They're all German. A song is called Sentimental Ultra, kind of giving that 90s Eurodance vibe. And, of course, your text right now at 206-252-8989. We'll start with 425. Says, Sentimental Ultra. This song has given my millennial heart life, reminiscent of the music that got me into dance music in junior high. Autumn, they say I'm voting for the return of Eurodance music as the mainstream EDM. Yes, do it. Jim in Baltimore says, both songs are great, but I really appreciate song number two, having lived in Europe for 2 years and being a club kid in Europe in the 90s. That one really appealed to me. There you go. Jim from Baltimore sends. Kristen says, the challenger was both new and nostalgic. It's my vote. Mike says, definitely voting for track two today. I had the same exact experience in the 90s as Drew. Oh, Josh in Michigan says, Drew, don't do this to me. I love Eurodance for the same reasons, but the champion is so good. I think I'm going to have to stick with the controversial singing kids. That one got me moving more easily this morning. All right, let's give you your front runner here. And your front runner is Eurodance.

comes in between now and 9 o'clock. We added to 9-10 edition of Showdown, where we will determine our winner on this foggy Thursday. All right, coming up, we're going to dive into today's Impossible Trivia question. That's on the way at 7:45. We are Seattle's Friday Radio, Dance 89.5.

Radio Dance 89.5, Drew Bailey on this very foggy Thursday. Expect this fog to last throughout the day. Burn off around by noon. And then afternoon's going to be a really nice afternoon. It's been really nice weather. High around 67 today. There is a chance of some showers tomorrow, but nothing too crazy because it's going to go away and we're going to have a cooler but still sunshiny weekend. Good stuff there. All right, coming up very soon. Get ready for today's impossible trivia question. I'm solo on this. I'm feeling good about this one. I'm going to have to dive in a little early because I think we need all the time we can get before 8 o'clock to try to find the answer to today's question. Get ready for it.

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We are Seattle's Party Radio, Dancing 95. It is time for today's Impossible Trivia Question. We do this every morning at 7:45. Today's question is 27% of people say they won't do this in public because they are afraid they may get caught. What is that? 206-252-8989 for today's guesses at today's Impossible Trivia Question. You can call us up on the phone and guess. We are recording those phone calls for a possible broadcast, or just text your guess or send a voice message. I may air those as well. You can just talk to your phone and send that. I'll take those as well. 27% of people say they won't do this in public because they're afraid they may get caught. What is that? It's impossible. Trivia.

0: 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The question today is 27% of people say they won't do this in public because they're afraid they may get caught. What is that? 206-252-8989. I asked for a voice message via text, and I got one. This is coming from area code 203. Area code 203. Let me hit play here. I'm going to hit play now. Over here. All right, here we go. Here we go. Here we go. I asked for him, but I don't have a good way to play him.
1: Nobody wants to fart in public. They don't want to get caught. He who smelt it, dealt it, etc.
0: Is it farting? No. It's not farting. I'm glad we got that one out of the way. 360 also had the similar guess. 925 says, is it going number two? I mean, is that in a public restroom or just in public? I don't like away games, but I try to keep it in the banyo. Let's see here. Speaking of bathrooms, James says, not washing your hands after using the restroom. No, not the answer we're looking for. 720 says, pick out a wedding. Oh, pick out a wedgie. Okay, everybody. Let's see here. Carson says, is it licking her fingers at a restaurant? No. Amira. Hello, Amira. It's been a while. And so this is Amira. This is also Kristen, Remy, Art, Norm, Satter, 206, 253. They all are guessing. Is it picking your nose? No. Joe says, smelling your armpit. You're a superstar. It's not that. Let's see here. Ooh, 206 is eating with their mouth open. No. 206-252-8989. I'm glad we got all those out of the way. 27% of people say they won't do this in public because they're afraid they may get caught. What is it? It's Impossible Trivia.
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0: 752, Drew Bailey checking in on your commute right now. 405 southbound, so this is north of the Bothell River Highway, 527. We have a collision blocking the right lane, and of course, you know that's always an issue in that area because all that merging, right? All that merging just before you get the 527. We're definitely going to see things backed up a little more than usual. In fact, we're up to about 54 minutes right now out of Linwood to get yourself into Bellevue from Everett. It's well over an hour, so the good news is if you're between Everett and Linwood, you're wide open. Freeway speeds all the way there. But, of course, once you hit that, pretty much just after the interchange, southbound 405, you're going to be stuck in it for a little bit, at least to Woodinville. Southbound I-5 right now, if you're on your way into Seattle, we're up to 53 minutes for you as well. That's just volume, thanks to Revive I-5 2026. Northbound I-5, fed away into Seattle. You're at an hour right now. Lots of volume there. Lots of scattered, really, backups along the way, especially right around that Michigan curve as you get closer to downtown. And then Renton to Bellevue, you've jumped up to 40. You're solid from essentially from the top of Kennedale Hill to 515. Let's get right back to it. 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
1: Salisbury Radio, Dance 89.5, Drew Bailey, and of course, Apostle Trivia. 27% of people say they won't do this in public because they're afraid they'll get caught. What are your guesses? 206-252-8989.
2: Yeah, I'm sorry. Is this the number to call in for the trivia?
1: Yes. Who is this?
2: Julian.
1: Julian, what's your guess?
2: Smoking cigarettes. I'm going with that.
1: Oh, a good guess. It's not smoking cigarettes.
2: Oh, okay.
1: Thanks,
2: all right, I'll try
1: Julian.
2: Thank you. Have a good one.
1: 425 also, I guess, is it smoking? Ooh, another voice message. I love these. Oh, come on, man. You got to fire what I tell you to go. I love these.
3: Are 27% of people scared to dance in public because they'll get caught?
1: Ooh, are they scared to dance in public? Great guess. Not the right answer. Let's see here. Remy and Baltho is saying, is it burping? It's not burping. Chris says, putting recycling in the garbage. No, no, good guess. Who is it? Jesse from the Eden Club.
2: Julian.
1: Julian, what's your guess?
2: Smoking cigarettes. I'm going with that.
1: Oh, it's good guess. It's not smoking cigarettes.
2: Oh, okay. All right,
1: I'll try Julian.
2: Thank you. Have a good one.
1: 425 also, I guess, is it smoking? Ooh, another voice message. I love these. Oh, come on, man. You got to fire what I tell you to go. I love these.
3: Are 27% of people scared to dance in public because they'll get caught?
1: Ooh, are they scared to dance in public? Great guess. Not the right answer. Let's see here.

0: burping. It's not burping. Chris says putting recycling in the garbage. No, good guess. Jesse from Enumclaw says, is it turning on a red when it says not to? No. Tara says, is it flossing teeth? It is not flossing. All very good guess. Kat says, similar with the earlier guess, is it running a red a stop sign? No, not running a stop sign there. Norm's here. Is it being nice to someone? No, it's not it. Cleaning, picking their ears? No. Picking a wedgie? We've had that one already. August. Is it bending over? No. Ooh, Megastar King Spectacular says, is it hockaloogie? No. Littering? No. It's like the recycling? No. Let's see. Is it singing in public? Courtesy of Pete Jimenez. No, it's not singing in public. Ooh, 360 is not wearing socks? No. Let's see here. Is it peeing in the bushes? This is from D. No. Ooh, is scared to ask if they have to pee. No, that's from Jim in Baltimore. Going outside in your PJs. I wish. No. Scarlett says, is it kissing? No. That's a little further. But along the same lines, a lot of people are like doing these. Is it a disgusting thing? It can be. It can be a very disgusting thing, but not in a bathroom sense. Is it kissing? It could lead to kissing. 206-252-8989. 27% of people say they would not do this in public because they are scared of getting caught. Norm Satter says, is it going commando? No. Lindsay says, going out with the person you're cheating with? No. This would lead to cheating. A married person shouldn't and wouldn't do this. Carson says, is it playing footsie? No. James is holding hands. No, we're so close. So close. I mean, the footsie thing's not close. Again, all this would lead to holding hands. Could lead to footsies if you're a footsie people. Making out, no. Jim, no, it's not that. No. It would never be that. 720 says, is it flirting? Is it flirting? Do 27% of people don't flirt because they are afraid they get caught in public? Yeah, flirting. 27%, 1 in 4 say they don't do it. They won't do it. Because they won't get caught. So there you go. Thank you so much, 720. And everyone getting today's impossible trip. We almost made it under 8 o'clock. We're about 45 seconds late on that one. But congratulations. What a fun one. Thank you so much, everybody. All right, coming up. We got a fun. Thanks for the voice messages, too, to those two people as well. Love that. All right, coming up, 8:46. The remix at 46. I'm going to play arguably the greatest trance remix from the early 2000s. Get ready for that. That's on the way and more from Dance 89.5.
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95 Drew Bailey checking in on your commute on this foggy Thursday. We're looking at some long commutes out there. Let me hit you with these travel times right now. If you're heading out of the north right now, there is that issue just north of Everett. Looks like they've actually, see them, I can go up here. Looks like it's still seeing a residual backup there. Not sure if it's cleared or not, but looks like things are moving nicely in that direction. Now, once you get to 405, if you're on your way in towards Bellevue or anything on the east side, you're going to hit that backup right now. There's a usual backup, but you also have an issue right there at 527 that is causing things to be just super jammed. How about that? You're busy from Woodinville almost all the way to the interchange. Again, 53 minutes to Bellevue. Out of Linwood right now into Seattle, 52 minutes right now. Federal Way to Seattle, you're just under an hour right now, or it's pretty much an hour. Renton and Bellevue, 45 minutes. Let's get back to it. 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

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I call it housewife, cause it's lightweight. 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I call it housewife, cause it's lightweight. 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

Elvis Presley Radio, Dance 89.5, Drew Bailey on this foggy Thursday. A lot of stuff coming up. First of all, New Music Showdown. It's about an hour away, but Eurodance may be making a return into the world of mainstream EDM. I'm really excited about this as an Elf fan, and I'll dive into really my history and connection with this particular genre. But the Challenger's kind of bringing it back a little bit there. Get ready for that as our Challenger will take on our brand new Challenger, those singing kids from yesterday. 8:46 at Trance, the greatest trance remix of all time from the early 2000s. If you know your trance music and if you know the big remixes, you know exactly what song I'm talking about. That's all I got to say. Listen to 8:46. Also on the way, we got to talk about the Costco door. Yes. I think you're if you're a homeowner, you might need to upgrade. We'll dive into what the Costco door is.

819, Drew Bailey checking in on your commute this morning. Head down the north right now. We're looking pretty slow on your way into Bellevue, about 50 minutes right now. It's actually an improvement, I guess. At one point, we were a little longer. We're still seeing lots of delays there. Lots of red lights from brake lights, that is, of course, from 522 in Woodinville. Almost back up to about Damson Road there near the interchange. Going to hit the brakes again right around Totem Lake, southbound to Seattle from Linwood. We're at 53 minutes right now. Note that if you're way north of Marysville, there still is a small backup due to an earlier collision, but you are wide open, and especially if you're going down to Seattle, you won't hit the brakes until about 145th Street, and then you're just busy until the Ship Canal Bridge. Northbound I-5, Federal Way into Seattle, 55 minutes right now. We're into Bellevue, you're at 45. So we dive right back into it. 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

South Pride Radio Dance 89.5, Drew Bailey on a Thursday. Let's talk about this Costco door. This is something that's going viral on the internet, and this is something that started about 10, 15 years ago in Canyon Point, Utah. As reported by the Washington Post, the Costco door is a small door, roughly 2 by 2 feet, connecting a garage directly to a pantry or a kitchen designed to make unloading bulk groceries much easier. Let's see here. Of course, driven by the big word of mouth and social media, starting to get pretty big. In fact, in Canyon Point, Utah, the over half the new homes are being constructed with this brand new door. Now, some of the benefits, it only costs, and of course, it's probably Utah prices, but they say it only costs about $1,000 to install during a home construction or a renovation. So during an already existing construction project, it's only an extra $1,000, they say. It does allow homeowners to push heavy bulk items like paper products, rice, and detergent directly into the pantry without taking multiple trips through the house. Experts do say, though, it does reduce physical exertion, carrying duration, and the risk falls associated with climbing steps from garages in the houses, but also critics concern about the possible security risks, potential pest entry, or construction issues. So there you go, the Costco door. Do you need one? Hit me up, 206-252-8989. I would use it just for fun. I'm still a little kid inside. I would totally love the Costco door.

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4: 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So

8:35, Drew Bailey checking in on your commute right now. Still looking busy out there. Southbound 405, just under 50 minutes right now. Get yourself into Bellevue. Leave in Linwood into Bellevue. You're at 50 as well. Busy from the Ship Canal Bridge. It only starts at 145th, just after. So there's that. Good news. I got a lot of it. Not really. 50 minutes right now. If you're on your way out of Federal Way in Seattle, story is 50 minutes pretty much everywhere. Okay, 40 minutes for your commute to Bellevue from Renton. As we get right back to it, we are Dance 89.5 Mornings.

Salesport Radio, Dance 89.5. We're talking about the viral sensation known as a Costco door, that 2x2 foot door that leads directly into your pantry. I asked you, what do you think about it? 425 says the door should be self-closing like a person door to the garage to reduce risk of fire spreading from the garage to the house. Yes, that's the safe thing you need to do. D says, yes, 100% need the Costco door. Not only do I shop a lot at Costco, but the whole thing sounds fun. This might be the closest we modern people get for secret doors in odd places. Yes, we need to advocate for more secret doors in odd places. Just the fun alone, right? My kids would love it. I wouldn't even use it for the Costco door. I would still just use it just to play around in. All right, let's get ready for that remix at 46 on the way soon. The greatest trance remix of the early 2000s. It's going to be on the

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1: Today, TSO's take on the iconic 1999 trance and chill-out anthem Silence by Canadian electronic group Delirium, featuring Canadian Sarah McLachlan. The original track was a massive breakout crossover hit celebrated for Sarah McLachlan's soaring atmospheric vocals. TSO's remix is widely celebrated as one of the greatest trance remixes of all time and was famously included in Search of Sunrise, his groundbreaking mix compilation series that became a defining staple of global electronic music history, famous for shaping the euphoric sound of modern trance and establishing TSO's legacy. And here it is, Tiesto's infamous spin on Delirium and Sarah McLachlan's Silence on the remix at 46.

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5: 852, Drew Bailey checking in on your commute right now, heading out of Federal Way into Seattle. Still looking pretty busy, mostly as you approach downtown Seattle, really starting about the south end of Boeing Field. And we're down to 45 minutes, slight improvement throughout this hour. Slight northbound 405 from Renton to Bellevue. You're still very heavy from Kennedale all the way to 515. We are down to 32 minutes there. And then if you're heading out of Linwood, we're seeing some improvement as well. We're down to 45 minutes to Seattle. It's a 5-minute improvement. We'll take it. Give or take 3 more minutes there. If you're on your way into Bellevue, we are down to 40 minutes. That's a sure improvement. Just seeing lots of brake lights there between Woodinville and 527. And then some crowding, some scattered backups as you approach all the way down to 520. As we get right back to it, we are Dance 89.5 Mornings.

0: Miles Party Radio, Dan, CNN 5, October 8th. You know what October 8th is? Other than my mom's birthday. Happy birthday, Mom. It's National Salmon Day. I was like, why is it National Salmon Day? Don't salmon do their thing like in like the spring and the summer? Chicken of the Sea, of course, they're like, we're going to name a day so we can talk about our product. But it's a day to recognize how healthy salmon is. It's number two eaten piece of seafood in the world. And, well, how do I celebrate National Salmon Day? As someone who works at a dance radio station that loves like cheesy novelty records, what song could I play to honor this very important day for these important fish? There has to be a song. Has to be a song.
1: Hello, boys and girls. My name is Fat Lip, and this is my friend, Sammy the Salmon.
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0: Sammy. Happy Salmon Day. 425 says, love the salmon song, but come on, you live in the PNW, you have to know this is time when the salmon return. Oh, okay, yes, the fall salmon return. I Googled that. I thought they only came in the, sorry. Thank you so much. There you go. Salmon are coming. They're always coming back. You know what? Please keep coming back, salmon. That's all I care about. Please keep coming back. All right, coming up in about 10 minutes, get ready for the New Music Showdown. It's going to be a fun one. Eurodance. This was a genre that was, you know, really big in the late 90s. This is something that we used to play on the station in the 90s when this entire city went grunge, right? We were playing this genre known as Euro cheese. You want to dive into that? Of course, we have a lot of classic records that you know and love from this genre. Well, is it making a return into modern EDM? I hope so. Today's challenger might be one of the first songs to kind of mark that return of Eurodance. We'll find out how it does against our one-time champion. Get ready for the New Music Showdown on the way at 9:10.
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Sales Party Radio Dance 89.5 Drew Bailey. We were getting ready for that new piece of showdown. German versus German, yeah. Eurodance, yeah. A kid singing, sure. That's all going down in today's new piece of showdown. We are Dance 89.5 Mornings.

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6: And the New Music Showdown is presented by Elemental Cremation and Burial, supporting the community from rave to grave. All right, our champion yesterday sparked some lively conversation about kids singing on tracks. Very polarizing record. It did beat out our champion from yesterday, Ali Fabin. He is a German DJ producer teaming up with Mae Stevens. She's a singer-songwriter out of Britain. The song is called Same Old Sky. This is the VIP mix, which essentially just means it's the remix from the original producer. Varies in production is what VIP stands for. So VIP mix of Same Old Sky, Ali Fabin, New Music Showdown.

New Shutout One-Time Champion, Ali Fabin, Mae Stevens, same old Sky VIP mix right here on Dance 89.5 Mornings. All right, today's challenger, it's kind of a fun one because it's really a big lift from Eurodance, a genre of music that this radio station specifically specialized in like the mid-90s. This is right when I was a student here, when I started here. During that time, mid-90s in Seattle, grunge, and of course, was blowing up here, right? And me, as a new student here, I gravitated to this cheesy Eurodance genre at my high school radio station. I just never thought that this would come, maybe even dip its toe back into mainstream EDM. I hope this is a thing. We'll find out. DJ Heartstring, these are two guys. Heartstring's actually two dudes. They're a duo out of Germany. They have a highly anticipated album dropping. This is actually the title track off their album that's dropping coming up in November. The song is called Sentimental Ultra. But yeah, there's a little bit of momentum on these guys and this sound. It's also Spirits is the other artist on that. He's just a solo DJ producer from Berlin. Heartstring, those dudes are also from Berlin. Here we go. Sentimental Ultra, News of Showdown Challenger.

Third String and Spirits. There's two C's on the Nip Spirit. Song is called Sentimental Ultra, title track off their forthcoming album that drops the 13th of November from the German duo with a singular DJ Heartstring name. All right, there you go. Those are the two songs in the showdown on this Thursday. It's time to vote. 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Let me know which of the two you like the best. Song number one, our chant from yesterday, another German dude, Ali Fabin, and then Mae Stevens. She's a really interesting singer-songwriter out of Britain. You should definitely look her up, actually. A song called Same Old Sky. It's a VIP remix. Your Challenger, some Eurodance vibes from DJ Heartstring and Spirits, Sentimental Ultra. 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Song one, Same Old Sky, Ali Fabin, Mae Stevens. That's your champion. Or song two, your challenger from DJ Heartstring and Spirits, Sentimental Ultra. 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

Sales Bar Radio, Dance 89.5, and a new showdown today. Our champ from yesterday, German producer Ali Farben, Mae Stevens. She's British. A song called Underneath the Sky. I love same old sky. We'll take that. Your challenger. Oh, my goodness. With the Euro dance vibes coming from a duo. They're collectively known as just DJ Heartstring. They're German, also a German producer, Spirit Z, with some Z's on the end. Sentimental Ultra is the name of your challenger. You should have time to vote on and leave a comment. It might get read on the air. 3 minutes left. 206-252-8989. 89 song 1, Ali Farben, Mae Stevens, same old sky, or your challenger right here.

Salisbury Radio, Dance 89.5, wrap it up to New Music Showdown. Ali Farben, May Stevens, Samuel Sky, our champion. Sentimental Ultra is your challenger from DJ Heartstring and Spirits. I got a lot of texts. I'm not going to get to all of them. I can't even read Mary Pat's text. By the way, spoiler alert, she voted for the challenger. All right, let me get through as much of these as possible. Thank you, everyone, for weighing in. Jason Bellevue says, the champ is a worthy track, but today's challenger really takes me back to fun vibes from my early days of listening to dance like To Unlimited, Black Box, Technotronic, Culture Beat, etc. Going with the aptly named Sentimental Ultra. 425 says, I got in the car during Sentimental Ultra and it was exactly what I needed. Jen and Seabeck still loving the champ. I think people that don't like kids and songs have never had a kid singing at school concerts. I may have found those concerts boring, but I was proud my kid was brave enough to get up and do it. I'm with you, Jen. D says, both songs are good, but I like the vibe of Same Old Sky better. Who doesn't miss getting under the Same Old Sky with their favorite people? Let's go, champ. 443 area code says, going to champion, I don't get to discourse with the kids singing. I'm gonna listen to my inner child. I love this track. Robert says, kind of tough one today. Each one works different moods, and I'm looking like today's mood is song number two. Kelly says, wow, that Eurodance is too good to vote against. I hope it's a returning sound to setting for a vote for the challenger. Robinson Homer says, that Eurobeat is calling my name, having flashbacks and loving every second of it. My vote is for the challenger today. Lauren and Queen Anne says, voting for the challenger. You had me at popular in the 90s. Andrew Blaine says, I'm going with the vote for the challenger. Definitely reminds me of my younger days and partying and whatnot. So I'd like to vote for song number two, please. Two more. Stephanie says, let's vote for the challenger. I had it in my head bobbing and getting me going this early in the morning. Yes, I know it's not that early anymore. And then Dee Dee says, the Vanga Boys era always got me and my kiddos dancing. So yeah, Eurodance, def still a thing, voting for the challenger. And the winner of the New Year's Showdown by a lot is some Eurodance vibes. There you go, DJ Heartstring and the Spirits. Another win from a challenger on the showdown this week. That means a big Friday. Oh, New Music Friday. Big ol' win from a brand new champion. It's going to be a fun one. 7:10 and 9:10. Only right here on Dance 89.5 Mornings. And it's still morning.

Radio, Dan's 89.5, still pretty gray on this Thursday morning. We got some sun coming now. It's going to be a really nice afternoon, a high around 67 today. Yes, it's October 8th, near 70 degrees for your high today. We actually have some rain coming on Friday, but you know, beyond that, the weekend's looking pretty good. Sunday, Monday, much cooler, I mean lower 60s, but nothing but sunshine. So just a gorgeous like fall day. So yeah, just get through the rain today, and then really looking decent next week as well. I mean, I'm not a weather guy, but looking at things, I'm thinking it looks pretty good considering what month it is on the calendar. Speaking of this month, coming up very soon, the 17th, that's a week from Saturday, it is our open house alumni party. We're doing something we've never done in our history. I don't know how this is going to go, but we're opening up to our listeners to also come join us. You do have to RSVP. You do have to do it soon because we are already getting a lot of people signing up to come join us and hang out. I'll tell you this. We've never done anything like this. I don't know what to expect. I hope it's a great time, but it is an opportunity for you to see the facility, do a little quick tour. It's going to be a lot of people here, but a chance to kind of see you behind the scenes, kind of pull back that curtain. We're going to have live DJs in the mix, live on the air as we're doing our fun drive. We're like just putting a hat on a hat on a hat on this whole thing here. So we're going to see how it goes. If you want to come join us for our alumni party, and you, the listener, you can come join us. 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You got to RSVP. All ages, by the way, you can RSVP with multiple members of your family as well. So bring the crew, bring the whole fam, and we'll see you 1 to 6 Saturday.

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Wrapping up the morning show on this Thursday. Oh, I'm like you. We all wish it was Friday. It's not yet. We're getting close. Enjoy the rest of your Thursday. The difference between today and tomorrow is the weather is going to be much better today. Does that help get you through your Friday Eve? It should. Tomorrow will also be a very fun morning on the radio. It's like an in-service day for the Seattle School District. So my morning show student I get on Fridays, who usually has to run out of here and go to her other high school that she actually attends, will be with me all morning tomorrow. So 3 hours of soul. Wrapping up the morning show on this Thursday. Oh, I'm like you. We all wish it was Friday. It's not yet. We're getting close. Enjoy the rest of your Thursday. The difference between today and tomorrow is the weather is going to be much better today. Does that help get you through your Friday Eve? It should. Tomorrow will also be a very fun morning on the radio. It's like an in-service day for the Seattle School District.

My morning show student I get on Fridays, who usually has to run out of here and go to her other high school that she actually attends, will be with me all morning tomorrow. So 3 hours of soul tomorrow. So yeah, that's going to happen tomorrow. Should be a fun morning as well, as we do have a new music showdown, brand new winner. Everyone's at the Amsterdam Dance Event. I'm always curious about what's going to drop new music-wise when everyone is there descending on the Netherlands for one of the biggest dance conferences in the world. But we'll see. We'll see what happens. Dude, this current challenger blew out today's champion, and so it's going to be a tough competition no matter what happens tomorrow. So make sure you tune in at 7:10 and 9:10. Always fun, of course. And Soul will be with us. That means impossible trivia will go way too long. We'll make way too many comments. I'm going to set you up right there. All right, it's going to be too long. We're going to talk too much. But hey, tune in. I'll try to rein it in. I'll do the best I can. And of course, Remix at 46. All that good stuff going on tomorrow. If you miss all the fun today, you can always listen again on our on-demand player on our website, dance895.org. 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You know how you can do that? Yeah, you can listen to your TV. So many ways you can listen to us live. On demand, you probably have to use our app or on the website. 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Fun stuff this morning. If you missed that Remix at 46. Tiesto's always good. All right, everybody, enjoy your Thursday. Enjoy that sunshine that is on the way soon, I've been told.

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1: And from Seattle Public Schools. 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

0: Hope everyone's having an awesome afternoon on this beautiful sunny day. Coming up soon, we've got Lenny's newest song, Tough Love, which debuted on August 7th this year. Our fall fun drive is coming up soon, so I hope everyone tunes in if they can. And up next, after these messages, Cry For Me by Tatami and Pooh Bear. I'll talk to you soon.
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0: Carly Rae Jepsen's Call Me Maybe, remixed by Ridiculous Electro, who does quite a few other 2010s and 2000s remixes. Hope all of my fellow students are feeling good about SATs and not stressing too much. I know October is really busy with college applications and all of that. And up next, Stumbling In by Cyril, right after these next messages. Keep it positive.
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That was the new hit song Danceteria by Madonna, who recently won 7 awards, including Artist of the Year at the 2026 MTV Video Music Awards. Congratulations to her. Up next, we have Dancin' by Aaron Smith featuring Lovely on Dance 89.5, Seattle's Party Radio.

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